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Picture this, an 8-year-old kid growing up in Georgia, having a hard time with the world that he was seeing. Coming home from school, scared to death and always wondering what kind of mood his dad would be in.

Everybody's got that hurt, they wish that never happened. Everybody's got that pain, they wish they could undo. But wounds become scars, and scars become stories. When it comes to the story of you.

took a chance on me. 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

0: 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Évadez-vous au cœur des Vosges.
1: Everything that I've been fighting, everything I thought was lost, was found within a father's mercy, who never

yourself. Cause if you're like me, you'll probably cause a lot of hell. Maybe one day you can add me to the